0: 102.3. We'll be right back.
1: At Sherman's, we're picky about furniture. Hi, Larry.
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1: Later, Larry.
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0: Brooke brings the laughs. 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

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I like it. 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Yeah. 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We out, we out. Ride. 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
1: Yo, man.
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1: Open up, man.
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1: My girl just caught me.
2: You made her catch you?
1: I don't know how I let this happen.
2: But who?
1: The girl next door, you know?
2: Man.
1: I don't know what to do.
2: Say it wasn't you.
1: All right.

0: 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We'll be right back.
1: Hi, I'm Paul Sherman.
2: And I'm Jack Sherman.
1: And we just want to say
2: thanks, thanks, thanks
1: for 50 years of trusting Shermans.
2: It's been an honor to serve you.
1: And it will be for 50 more.
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1: Yeah.

0: 102.3. We'll be right back.
1: At Sherman's, we're picky about furniture. Hi, Larry.
2: So you're picky, but you have hundreds of sofas on your website?
1: Ah, shopping, I see.
2: Yeah, and these things go anywhere from like $500 to $5,000. What gives?
1: Well, no matter what you choose, we chose it first.
2: So?
1: So we only sell what we would put in our own homes.
2: Even the $500 one?
1: Yep. We've been doing this a long time, you know.
2: Yeah. 50 years or so.
1: Later, Larry.
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1: Hi, I'm Paul Sherman.
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1: And we just want to say
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1: Hi, I'm Paul Sherman.
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0: 1023. 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
1: At Sherman's, we're picky about furniture. 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
2: Even the $500 one?
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1: Later, Larry.
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1: Hi, I'm Paul Sherman.
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1: And we just want to say
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0: 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We love rap music. Listen, we got a caller on line one. Caller, what's your problem?
1: Hello. I'm on the radio with T-Pain.
0: How's it going?
1: It ain't going good. My girl ain't doing a thing she used to do.
0: I got just what you need. Brand new Chris Brown, T-Pain. You heard it here first. Nappy Boy Radio.

0: 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We'll be right back.
1: At Sherman's, we're picky about furniture. Hi, Larry.
2: So you're picky, but you have hundreds of sofas on your website?
1: Ah, shopping, I see.
2: Yeah, and these things go anywhere from like $500 to $5,000. What gives?
1: Well, no matter what you choose, we chose it first.
2: So?
1: So we only sell what we would put in our own homes.
2: Even the $500 one?
1: Yep. We've been doing this a long time, you know.
2: Yeah. 50 years or so.
1: Later, Larry.
3: It's vacation time. Finally just you, the fam, and a week of bliss. No work or stress allowed. Here's some stress. You booked a flight out of Chicago Airport that leaves in 4 hours. But instead of being on the road, one of your kids is running around half-dressed while the other dumps coffee on your phone and passport. Your spouse is in the corner trying to prevent a personal breakdown. And quite frankly, you're starting to question why you thought this was a good idea. Don't stress. 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
1: We regulate any stealing of his property. We're damn good, too. But you can't be any geek off the street. Gotta be handy with the steel if you know what I mean. Earn your keep.

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1: At Sherman's, we're picky about furniture. Hi, Larry.
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1: Ah, shopping, I see.
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1: Well, no matter what you choose, we chose it first.
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2: Even the $500 one?
1: 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We've been doing this a long time, you know.
2: Yeah. 50 years or so.
1: Later, Larry.
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1: Today, we call a guy who works as a mid-level manager, and he's been having the hardest time finding a qualified office assistant. Because nobody wants to do that job anymore.
2: Yeah, I can see that.
1: They all want to be TikTok famous now.
0: Sounds so much better, Jeff.
1: True.
0: Even to me.
1: Anyway, he asked one of his coworkers for help, and his colleague gave him the contact to a staffing agency. So I guess we're going to see how long it takes for him to realize I'm not offering an office assistant to him, per se. I'm offering him a sugar baby. Who is more than happy to fulfill his needs as long as he pays up. We'll see how long it takes him to catch on in your phone tap right after this.
3: Hello.
1: Hi, my name is Fred Rodrigo, calling from Staffing. I believe you left us a message the other day.
3: Oh, yes.
1: This is Justin.
3: Yes.
1: Yeah, hi.
3: Hi, how are you?
1: Doing okay. Apparently, there's other people in your company who've worked with us before.
3: Okay, great. Yeah, I got your name from someone, so that sounds right.
1: Yeah, got it. So, clearly we've had some success placing the right people into the right situations.
3: Okay, great.
1: If you know what I mean.
3: Yes, I do. That's what I'm looking for.
1: I'm saying right situations in air quotes.
3: Yeah.
1: My fingers up. I know you can't see me.
3: Okay, great.
1: Yes.
3: How do we get started? Or what's the...
1: Well, let's just start by telling me what you're looking for.
3: It's a pretty entry-level position, so, you know, some administrative skills, emails, filing, that kind of stuff.
1: Okay, well, just so you know, she's going to need to know the pay up front.
3: Okay.
1: Because you understand there needs to be some form of compensation for her time and her energy.
3: Okay, sure. Sorry, you'd asked me what she was going to be doing.
1: Yeah, I mean, I think I got the idea. It doesn't really matter. The big question is this going to be a monthly allowance sort of deal? Or are you thinking a pay-per-meetup situation?
3: I'm not exactly sure about all that. It's just the standard weekly salary. She'll get paid every 2 weeks.
1: Oh, okay. So pretty basic situation here. I actually think we have just the person for you.
3: Oh, perfect.
1: Yeah.
3: Awesome. That was quick.
1: So I can read you a little bit of her profile right now if you'd like.
3: Yeah, please do.
1: All right. So first of all, she says she is not here to waste time or play games.
3: I like that. Great.
1: Good. And she says she's got more meat than Arby's.
3: More meat than Arby's. I don't know what that means.
1: I'm just reading what she says here. She wrote this down.
3: Okay.
1: She says she's also petite but curvy with a little bit of leg hair.
3: What is happening right now?
1: I'm reading you the profile. That's the girl you're hiring.
3: Yeah.
1: Sorry, do you not want leg hair? You didn't specify.
3: I'm not sure how I can answer that about leg hair or her looks or anything. I just need someone who knows what she's doing.
1: Oh, she knows what she's doing. Trust me, we wouldn't send you a beginner.
3: Is there any work experience listed?
1: Oh, well, she can do some weird things with a stapler.
3: What?
1: If that puts your mind at ease.
3: It does not.
1: Okay, well, I can tell you don't like the first candidate, but maybe Charisse would be a better fit, because she describes herself as the tiny jalapeno popper. Sounds kind of fun.
3: Can she do basic administrative tasks? Because that's what I'm asking you for.
1: I don't know about that, but she does say, quote, "I'm the nicest Aries, but I do have a scary side."
3: Oh, my gosh. I'm really kind of lost here with this line of reasoning. What?
1: Okay, well, maybe this will clear it up. She says, quote, "not trying to get kidnapped, BT dubs."
3: What does that mean?
1: You're not trying to kidnap her, right?
3: This is an office job.
1: Okay, well, wherever you want to do that, that's your business. But I think she's just being tongue-in-cheek here. You just never know with these sugar babies, right?
3: Sugar babies? What?
1: Yeah, we handle the sugar baby hirings.
3: Wait a second.
1: We staff them for Seth, your corporate vice president, Lewis, the controller.
3: I can't believe you're saying my whole company hires sugar babies?
1: Not your whole company, just some of the men. And they seem to be very happy with theirs. We just need to find the right fit for you.
3: I am not interested in that sort of thing.
1: Are you sure? Because you could tell them what to wear or what name to call you.
3: What?
1: Like maybe you want to be known around the office as Little Tuna.
3: What are we talking about?
1: We're talking about you hiring a sugar baby. It's already in the budget for you. We just have to choose one.
3: I was under the impression this was the number to hire an office assistant.
1: Who told you that? Your buddy Nick?
3: Yeah.
1: Oh, he uses the service too.
3: He's married.
1: Oh no, I didn't mean for the sugar babies. I meant for the phone tap service that we do on our radio show.
3: Wait, what? What's a phone tap, sir?
4: It's a prank phone call. This is a prank. I'm not from a staffing company. My name is Jeff from the radio show Brooke and Jeffrey in the Morning. Nick set you up, dude.
3: That makes a lot more sense.
4: Yeah. Okay, seriously, at what point did it click in?
3: It didn't until you said sugar babies, and I was like, what the hell is going on here?
4: Oh, that's when you were really interested in what we were selling.
3: That's when I was really scared.
4: You're scared you're going to lose all your money.
3: Well, yeah, at least, yeah, and my job.
5: Yeah. At Sherman's, we're picky about furniture. Hi, Larry.
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5: Ah, shopping, I see.
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5: Later, Larry.
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0: get like robbed. No diggity, no doubt. Yeah. Black Street Productions. We out, we out, ride. We out, we out, we
1: out. KZ 1023, Peoria's number one for throwbacks.

0: truck, I'm assuming that we're having dinner together.
1: Yeah. It's sense. Like, hey, meet me at Olive Garden at 7 o'clock. And then it's like, all right, where do you want to eat?
2: Yeah.
1: Wait, what?
2: I mean, I think that's a universal, like.
3: Yeah. All right, next time we go out then, can we meet 20 feet away from the food truck?
2: I don't think that's how you solve your problem, my friend.
4: Food truck adjacent?
1: It does seem like if it's 20 feet away, you don't have to eat.
2: And I like how we started this whole thing about how Jimmy put in extra effort.
4: Yeah.
1: Well, he kind of did, but it got lost.
4: If you're willing to do that, Erica, then we would love to send you two out on a second date and pay for it.
1: If you're willing.
0: Absolutely not. Oh. There would not be a second date.
2: Oh, man. It sounds like Jimmy may still need the gift card, though, Jeff.
1: Would you give it to him?
4: I don't know if he even wants it anymore.
3: You know what? I bet if I went to that psychic again, I bet she would pull a tarot card that tells me that I shouldn't have gone on that radio show because you guys have been no help at all.
1: Oh, man.
2: Always someone else's fault.
4: Well, suddenly now you're on the psychic side? I thought you were
1: Wait a minute.
2: I told you, Jeff, it was the three microphones.
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1: It's almost time for your prank call. It's Brooke and Jeffrey in the Morning.
0: All right.
1: And don't you hate it when you're just trying to do your job, but your dumb computer locks you out because you've refused to complete the company's mandated HR training?
2: Okay. Oh, then that's on you.
1: That is so annoying.
0: Yeah, I feel like that just happened to Jeff today.
2: Yeah, what's going on?
1: It's almost as annoying as putting the customer on hold to make her listen while you complete it over the phone. But you know what? I'm sure this lady won't mind in your phone tap right now.
3: Hello?
4: Hi, this is Aziz. He's an easy. Good morning. I'm calling from Cable. Is this Jillian?
3: It is.
4: Hi, Jillian. We received your customer request.
3: Oh, yeah.
4: Great. Well, we just wanted to make sure that we have you on the phone so that we can process this correctly.
3: Thank you. Yeah, no problem.
4: Perfect. So first thing that I need from you is... What? Oh, no. Not now. Oh, my gosh.
3: What is that? What's happening?
4: I'm so sorry. This has nothing to do with you. It's just the company needs me to complete my customer service empathy training. And I've already missed it twice. So now the computer's locking me out. Would it be okay if you just hung on the line really quick while I do this? I promise it'll be fast. Thank you. You're so nice.
3: Mm-hmm.
4: Okay, let me start the program. Engage empathy training.
5: Question 8. When dealing with a difficult customer and you haven't had your coffee yet, should you A. listen and tell them you understand their frustration. Mm-hmm. B. Show empathy and say you've been there before and you'll work through this together. Or C. loudly interrupt and blame the customer for wasting your time.
3: What?
5: That is incorrect. Options A or B would have been acceptable answers.
3: Did you
4: just... Oh, I remember. This is why it was taking me so long to get through this. They're all like trick questions.
3: Oh, mother.
4: Right, let's try another one.
5: Question 9. What is the proper way to end every customer service call? Should you A. ask if they're single, and see if you can forge a personal or romantic relationship with them.
4: Easy.
3: What the hell?
5: That is incorrect.
3: You know what? I really don't think I should be on the phone for this.
4: I agree. You're kind of distracting me.
3: Are you serious?
4: Well, now I'm going to fail my empathy training because of you, so I mean...
3: You're actually blaming me. The question... You just got them wrong. I'm not even doing it.
4: See, my empathy training would tell me I should interrupt you right now and call you like a bad name.
3: We'll take the wheel. Get me off the phone, okay? Just get me off the phone.
4: Can I be honest? The tone you're using right now kind of reminds me of my ex.
3: I don't care if I remind you of Jesus. Get me off the phone.
4: Look, I know this isn't going the smoothest right now, but I have to ask, are you single? Because we might be a good match.
3: If you don't get me off the phone. Okay, you know what? Actually, you could cancel the whole entire thing.
4: Come on.
3: I will find another company to do this with. This is crazy.
4: You know what's crazy? The chemistry bubbling between us.
3: Excuse me?
4: Honestly, I wish I could flirt with you all day, but I have to complete my test. So,
3: hey,
4: 1 second.
3: I don't want to be here anymore.
5: Question 10. After the customer says she doesn't want to be here anymore, should you
3: God.
5: A. laugh at them and say good luck getting through to a human? B. delete their entire file from the system to make their life more difficult?
3: What?
5: Or C. tell them it's a prank phone call on the radio?
3: What is this? I'm sorry.
4: You don't need to be sorry. You didn't know this was a phone tap.
3: I'm going to hang up and call your supervisor. What was your name again?
4: Well, I'm assuming you're asking my fake name, which is Azizi Zanizi, which I wish was my real name. It's only Jose Bolaños, which is not as cool. But you are on the radio right now. This is Brooke and Jeffrey in the Morning.
3: I'm on the hoop.
4: You're on the radio. Your sister Kathleen set you up. She said you're upgrading your cable services. So she wanted us to call you as a cable company.
3: Are you kidding me?
4: I'm sorry.
3: I was sitting here like, how is he getting this wrong?
4: Like, hey, what? Those questions were hard.
3: They were not hard.
4: Oh, you're telling me that at the end of a customer service call, I'm not supposed to ask if they're single and see if they want to forge a relationship with me?
3: No.
4: Wow.
3: No, you are not.
4: So wait, was that a no? Are you not single then?
3: I am not single. Please don't do that.
4: That's easy. Oh.
5: That is incorrect.
4: Sorry. Looks like we're going on a date now. You're my girlfriend.
3: Oh, my gosh. No, you go on a date with Kathleen. That's who it is.
6: At Sherman's, we're picky about furniture. Hi, Larry.
7: So you're picky, but you have hundreds of sofas on your website?
6: Ah, shopping, I see.
7: Yeah, and these things go anywhere from like $500 to $5,000. What gives?
6: Well, no matter what you choose, we chose it first.
7: So?
6: So we only sell what we would put in our own homes.
7: Even the $500 one?
6: Yep. We've been doing this a long time, you know.
7: Yeah. 50 years or so.
6: Later, Larry.
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0: one. Can you imagine? Yeah. I mean, right? Like silent disco after the rum cocktails. That would be so fun.
1: Yeah, but I mean, sometimes he can take things a little too far, you know?
2: Oh.
1: What? Maybe not. What? I mean,
0: we're on vacation. How far? What do you mean? But you're supposed to, like, let your hair down.
1: Exactly. Like, I've heard he lets more than his hair down.
0: What? What are you? It's, you know which Tony I'm talking about, don't you?
1: Oh, I know Tony. Yeah, Bony Tony.
2: Oh.
1: I know him.
0: You know what? You are not making this easier on me, man.
1: Well, no, I'm sorry, but it's just a big decision is all.
0: Mm. Oh, shoot. Do you think Hillary is thinking she's going to go, our boss?
1: You can't be serious.
0: What do you mean? Because Hillary's, you think she brought a hard travel partner. She does wear a lot of perfume.
2: Oh.
1: Yeah, that's an understatement.
0: Yeah.
1: I mean, maybe there's another option. Have you thought about maybe me as your plus one?
0: Mm-hmm. Yeah, but I want to do fun stuff like activities, jet ski, pickleball, maybe surfing, you know?
1: But I can do all those things. I can do all of it.
0: No, you can't. You busted your ankle. You can't do anything.
1: That wasn't real. Come on.
2: Oh, no. No.
0: Wait a minute. Why are there people laughing? Where the heck are you?
2: Conference room.
3: Yeah. The conference room is actually a radio show that you're on right now, Violet, called Brooke and Jeffrey in the Morning.
4: Good morning.
0: Hey. Wait a minute. Why am I on the radio?
1: But no, Violet, I faked the injury. I'm fine. I just wanted you to participate in the obstacle course.
3: Yeah.
4: You didn't know that, Violet?
3: We thought that you were in on that piece of information.
2: Great
3: that
2: acting
3: it was
2: skills.
0: No, I wasn't around. How am I supposed to know?
4: There wasn't like a wink-wink moment between the movies?
2: Yeah.
3: Kaden, you must have really sold the injury.
2: Yeah,
3: just falling on the floor.
1: No, I got picked. You didn't. And I felt bad, so I wanted to make sure you could play. So I faked the injury.
2: Aw.
4: That's a good friend.
0: I mean, okay, but I didn't know that.
5: Okay.
2: Oh, I just thought you'd say thank you.
5: Yeah.
2: Like, he mm-hmm. got you a chance to win this trip.
3: That's what this call is about, because he was assuming since he had kind of gone out of his way to make sure you could participate in the hop-top-thalon or whatever it was called.
2: Obstacle
3: course, yeah. That you would be like, oh, yeah, I should take Kaden as my plus one to the Bahamas.
2: You just even said, like, you're such a good friend to him and you trust him.
0: I mean, I did trust him, and now here we are on the radio, and he didn't tell me that.
2: Okay.
0: So that was a weird surprise.
3: Okay, well, that
4: it's
3: was
4: a little sneaky, but
3: and it was mostly Brooke's idea to put you on the radio too.
4: Yeah.
3: So blame her.
1: Mm-hmm. Yeah, what I'm doing right now is nowhere near what Marissa was doing. I mean, we don't know how bad her shoplifting charges or whatever it was.
4: She's got a whole rap sheet, man.
1: I don't have a rap sheet.
3: Okay.
2: Dude, Kaden, the door is open. Pitch her. Tell her why you're the best pick.
6: Now's the time.
2: Yeah. Yes.
1: Look, I can do all the rides and all the activities.
3: The jet skis.
4: Rides. Well, zip line is a
1: ride. I've never been to the Bahamas. You wouldn't have been in the event if it wasn't for me. So just pick me and we'll have a great time.
2: There's the pitch. Let's go.
4: There we go.
0: I'm just going to wait on that. I think I'll ask.
2: What?
0: I'm going to ask Marissa. And then if I might ask if Tony can't come, if Marissa can't come and Tony can't come, then
4: no
0: I guess
4: way.
0: I'll.
3: Hey.
2: You're the third choice.
3: Option
4: wow.
3: C.
6: I'm up the boss.
2: Unless the boss interjects herself.
3: Yeah. But you know what, Kaden? At least we got you on the list. It's not the top of the list, but you're on the sheet.
1: I'm an option, right? I'm number three.
2: Okay.
6: And if the other two were to get hurt ankles, they couldn't go.
2: Oh,
3: or if you plant something in Marissa's desk and the cops find out, there could be a new charge.
0: That's not funny, because I don't think she did anything. So don't even joke about that. That's very serious.
2: You don't know, though.
3: Yeah. Allegedly.
0: Still, don't be putting things in her desk. And don't rag on Tony. He's really cool.
4: Man, she's really standing up for all her other friends.
2: Yeah. Yeah.
3: Kaden, you got some work to do, man, but good luck.
7: 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We'll be right back.
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23: 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Yeah.

0: the all-new KZ-1023, number one for throwbacks, and it's Brooke and Jeffrey in the morning.
1: And the gas prices right now are... little high.
0: Oh my God.
1: But luckily, there's another option out there other than getting a hybrid or electric, because China is rolling out a new car that costs less than $100.
0: What?
1: And it runs on pure...
2: Woo! TikTok click shock!
1: We've got an abundance of that here.
0: Yeah.
1: It's TikTok click shock, where we discuss the biggest TikTok videos from the past week. We're going to get right to it with your first TikTok click shock, which comes from a woman who has the username Caitlin Recruiter, because, spoiler alert, she's a recruiter.
0: Wow, Jeff, thank you for saying it out loud.
2: I wouldn't have known.
3: Well, is her name Caitlin?
1: It is.
3: Hey, I guess.
1: And she's a recruiter that helps young people break into the careers that they want to pursue, or she'll help you change up your career path if you want to do that as well.
0: Or she just didn't know what to do with her career, so she became a recruiter. That's how all my friends did it anyway.
1: She only has 800 followers. So, not a huge amount.
0: Okay.
1: But she did have one of her videos go mega viral recently with almost 500,000 likes, where she points out something recruiters have noticed, that young people are bringing a really bizarre item with them to their job interviews, and it's actually hurting their chances of getting the gig.
3: Like Brooke Brown Stuffy?
1: It's worse.
3: Oh.
1: Let's hear what it is.
4: My Gen Z candidates are showing up to their interviews with iced coffee, iced latte in hand. And here's how I perceive that as a recruiter with 16 years of experience that deals with mostly Fortune 500, super buttoned up corporations. It is perceived that when you show up with an iced coffee or an iced latte, that this interview is just like a stop on your list of errands for the day. It looks like you went to Target, then you went to Starbucks, now you're stopping by your interview, then you're on to the next thing. Don't show up with the iced coffee or the iced latte.
3: Wow, yeah. I did not think that at all would be unprofessional.
0: I will say, I'm just trying to think of like walking into an office to have a meeting. I probably wouldn't be drinking at the same time.
3: Yeah.
0: Do you know what I mean?
1: Yeah, you gotta hide it, like in a camelback or something like that.
3: Camelback?
1: Yeah, camelback, like sip, like sneak it in there so they don't see it in your hand.
2: That's true. All I heard is she said ice. She didn't say anything about hot, so clearly still bring that in.
1: Well,
2: she
1: just
2: talked ice.
0: You look
2: coffee.
0: Professional with the hot.
2: Yeah, that's what
3: Gen Z. Which hands? It's too
2: she doesn't hard. Like the shaking of the ice in the straw.
0: Gen Zers only drink hot when they're pretending to be adults.
2: Mm-hmm.
1: I mean, if you can afford to buy an iced coffee, you don't even need a job, it sounds like. You're already rolling in the money.
3: That's what Jeff would say as the interviewer.
1: But
3: Richie Rich with a venti.
0: That might be good because then it looks like you're wanted already by somebody else you're getting the money from somewhere.
1: One of the top comments on the video is from a guy who said, "Noted, no coffee. I'll bring a Busch Light next time." Again,
3: maybe like a bottle of water.
0: No way, dude. A helmet with two cans on each side.
1: That'll get you a job in the radio industry for sure.
3: Yeah.
1: So that's a TikTok click shock. You're next.
2: Woo!
1: He's out of Arizona because back in 2001, the Diamondbacks won the World Series that year.
0: Mm-hmm.
1: And the guy who did the national anthem on Game 7 when they won was a trumpeter named Jesse McGuire.
0: Played
1: the trumpet.
0: Okay.
1: And it's been 25 years since that fall classic victory. That's why the team decided to bring him back to inspire the players and fans for another potential playoff run.
0: That's so cool.
1: But this time, a different situation happened when his trumpet malfunctioned in the middle of the Star-Spangled Banner.
0: What?
3: Yeah.
0: That could happen?
1: Listen.

0: Good.
1: Should have been doing that the whole time, it sounds like. But yeah, he tried to fix it and continue playing, but it didn't work. So he just started belting it instead.
0: Dude, that's so rad. That would be inspirational as a player.
2: That would be like me doing a phone tap. My voice goes out in the middle, and then I start doing sign language.
1: Oh, yeah.
2: You got to roll with it.
1: Victory.
0: Not quite the same.
2: It's not
0: yeah.
2: the same.
0: No,
1: well,
0: not quite.
1: The 68-year-old lead trumpeter for the Lincoln Center Jazz Orchestra ended up wowing the entire fans
0: that's
1: with
0: so
1: his voice.
0: Cool.
1: But he personally didn't seem too happy at the end about it. But don't worry, Jesse. A lot of men at that age have their instruments start to fail on them. And there is medication that can help you with it. So that was a TikTok click shock. And your final...
3: Woo! TikTok click shock!
1: ...is from a woman with the username That's Shannon King.
0: Hey!
2: And okay, Shannon King.
1: You know who Shannon is fed up with?
0: Who?
1: News anchors.
0: Oh, okay. Why?
1: Not because of what they're reporting... She says they all start to sound exactly the same.
0: Well,
1: that's
0: yeah.
1: according to her. So she made a now viral video of herself doing an impression of a news anchor reciting the ABCs. So let's listen.
4: Here's my impression of somebody who works in the news doing the alphabet. A, B, C, D, E, F, G, H, I, J, K, L, M, N, O, P, Q, R, S, T, U, V, W, X, Y, and Z.
0: Yes, that's so good.
1: That and Z just hits so right.
0: Dude, it's so weird because she's right. I went to journalism school and I was on the broadcast side and they don't teach that. I mean, they say to like enunciate and talk slowly, but that inflection thing, I feel like it's just you get your first job and you start copying somebody else, you know?
2: Yeah, I agree.
1: I remember when I started working at this job, they were like, you enunciate too much, Jeff. You need to sound more drunk and hungover and like you have a bunch of like marbles in your mouth.
0: Again, radio for the win.
1: Yeah. There you go.
2: Yeah.
1: But in the
0: should I say
1: radio for the win? Yeah. Your phone tap coming around. Yeah, in the comments, people were loving it. Most said the impression was flawless and amazing.
0: Really,
1: one person continued her joke, adding, and later, why I might sometimes come before E.
0: Yeah.
1: We'll tell you all about the exception to this rule at 11.
0: It's so good.
5: It's always at 11.
1: Yeah. Yeah, those were your
3: woo, TikTok click shot
1: stories for the week. We got your phone tap coming up right after this on the all new KZ 102.3.

0: Number one for throwbacks, it's the all-new KZ1023 with us, Brooke and Jeffrey, in the morning.
1: Today, we call a guy who works as a mid-level manager, and he's been having the hardest time finding a qualified office assistant. Because nobody wants to do that job anymore.
2: Yeah, I can see that.
1: They all want to be TikTok famous now.
0: Sounds so much better, Jeff.
1: True.
0: Even to me.
1: Anyway, he asked one of his coworkers for help, and his colleague gave him the contact to a staffing agency.
0: Oh, okay.
1: So I guess we're going to see how long it takes for him to realize I'm not offering an office assistant to him, per se.
2: Uh-oh.
1: I'm offering him a sugar baby.
0: What?
1: Who is more than happy to fulfill his needs as long as he pays up.
0: Okay.
1: We'll see how long it takes him to catch on in your phone tap right now.
3: Hello.
1: Hi, my name is Fred Rodrigo, calling from Staffing. I believe you left us a message the other day.
3: Oh, yes.
1: This is Justin.
3: Yes.
1: Yeah, hi.
3: Hi, how are you?
1: Doing okay. Apparently, there's other people in your company who've worked with us before.
3: Okay, great. Yeah, I got your name from someone, so that sounds right.
1: Yeah, got it. So, clearly we've had some success placing the right people into the right situations.
3: Okay, great.
1: If you know what I mean.
3: Yes, I do. That's what I'm looking for.
1: I'm saying right situations in air quotes.
3: Yeah.
1: With my fingers up. I know you can't see me.
3: Okay, great.
1: Yes.
3: How do we get started? Or what's the?
1: Well, let's just start by telling me what you're looking for.
3: It's a pretty entry-level position, so, you know, some administrative skills, emails, filing, that kind of stuff.
1: Okay, well, just so you know, she's going to need to know the pay up front.
3: Okay.
1: Because you understand, there needs to be some form of compensation for her time and her energy.
3: Okay, sure. Sorry, you'd asked me what she was going to be doing.
1: Yeah, I mean, I think I got the idea. It doesn't really matter. The big question is this going to be a monthly allowance sort of deal, or are you thinking a pay-per-meetup situation?
3: I'm not exactly sure about all that. It's just the standard weekly salary. She'll get paid every 2 weeks.
1: Oh, okay. So pretty basic situation here. I actually think we have just the person for you.
3: Oh, perfect.
1: Yeah.
3: Awesome. That was quick.
1: So I can read you a little bit of her profile right now if you'd like.
3: Yeah, please do.
1: All right. So first of all, she says she is not here to waste time or play games.
3: I like that. Great.
1: Good. And she says she's got more meat than Arby's. Hey.
3: More meat than Arby's. I don't know what that means.
1: I'm just reading what she says here. She wrote this down.
3: Okay.
1: She says she's also petite but curvy with a little bit of leg hair.
3: What is happening right now?
1: I'm reading you the profile. That's the girl you're hiring.
3: Yeah.
1: Sorry, do you not want leg hair? You didn't specify.
3: I'm not sure how I can answer that about leg hair or her looks or anything. I just need someone who knows what she's doing.
1: Oh, she knows what she's doing. Trust me, we wouldn't send you a beginner.
3: Is there any work experience listed?
1: Oh, well, she can do some weird things with a stapler.
3: What?
1: If that puts your mind at ease.
3: It does not.
1: Okay, well, I can tell you don't like the first candidate, but maybe Charisse would be a better fit, because she describes herself as the tiny jalapeno popper. Sounds kind of fun.
3: Can she do basic administrative tasks? Because that's what I'm asking you for.
1: I don't know about that, but she does say, quote, I'm the nicest Aries, but I do have a scary side.
3: Oh, my gosh. I'm really kind of lost here with this line of reasoning. What?
1: Okay, well, maybe this will clear it up. She says, quote, not trying to get kidnapped, BT Dubs.
3: What does that mean?
1: You're not trying to kidnap her, right?
3: This is an office job.
1: Okay, well, wherever you want to do that, that's your business. But I think she's just being tongue-in-cheek here. You just never know with these sugar babies, right?
3: Sugar babies? What?
1: Yeah, we handle the sugar baby hirings.
3: Wait a second.
1: We staff them for Seth, your corporate vice president, Lewis, the controller.
3: I can't believe you're saying my whole company hires sugar babies?
1: Not your whole company, just some of the men. And they seem to be very happy with theirs. We just need to find the right fit for you.
3: I am not interested in that sort of thing.
1: Are you sure? Because you could tell them what to wear or what name to call you.
3: What?
1: Like maybe you want to be known around the office as Little Tuna.
3: What are we talking about?
1: We're talking about you hiring a sugar baby. It's already in the budget for you. We just have to choose one.
3: I was under the impression this was the number to hire an office assistant.
1: Who told you that? Your buddy Nick?
3: Yeah.
1: Oh. He uses the service too.
3: He's married.
1: Oh no, I didn't mean for the sugar babies. I meant for the phone tap service that we do on our radio show.
3: Wait, what? What's a phone tap service?
1: It's a prank phone call. This is a prank.
3: Yeah.
1: I'm not from a staffing company. My name is Jeff from the radio show Brooke and Jeffrey in the Morning. Nick set you up, dude.
3: That makes a lot more sense.
1: Yeah. Okay, seriously, at what point did it click in?
3: It didn't until you said sugar babies, and I was like, what the hell is going on here?
1: Oh, that's when you were really interested in what we were selling.
3: That's when I was really scared.
1: You're scared you're going to lose all your money.
3: Well, yeah, at least, yeah, and my job. Yeah.
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0: Maybe congratulations isn't quite the right word.
1: It could be.
0: But it might be.
1: Yeah.
0: If it turns out you are still interested in the guy you went out with the other night named Jimmy.
2: What? I thought this was a prize giveaway.
0: Oh. Well, it is. And Jimmy is your prize.
3: Ooh. Yeah. Nice one, Jeff.
1: It's like a little teddy bear at the bottom of a claw machine.
3: Yeah. You get him.
2: Okay, well, I'm going to exchange that prize for something else.
3: Oh, ouch. Oh. But for like what, like a keychain?
1: Yikes.
0: I don't know if we can do that. Why do you say that, though? I mean, we know you're not calling Jimmy back after your date. We're trying to help him figure out why.
2: Okay, so this is, oh my gosh, it was so crazy. I don't know what Jimmy told you guys.
1: Oh.
2: But
1: we'd love to hear your version of the night.
0: Yeah.
2: It was horrific. Okay, so let me rewind.
0: Yes,
2: so,
0: please.
2: We went to a psychic to read our future.
1: Oh, yeah. What did you think when he said that he surprised you with that, a tarot card reading. What was your initial thought on that?
2: I thought it was weird and strange. I was like, why are we going to see a psychic? But I was trying to be optimistic. So I was like, well, let me go with the flow.
0: Yeah. Mm-hmm. I think that was his whole goal, is he was just trying to do something new.
1: Unique.
0: Yeah. It wasn't something that he necessarily like believes like wholeheartedly in his soul.
3: Yeah. It's just like one of those fun things.
1: It's a risky activity to pick.
0: True.
1: I mean, because
4: now we know that.
1: Yeah. And it doesn't sound like it was something you were super comfortable with.
2: Right. And it's crazy you said it was risky, because when we got there, like, she was reading the cards and all of a sudden this one card came out and it was called like the Three of Wands, the Swords, Three of Swords.
1: Three of Swords.
0: Three of Swords?
2: Yes, yeah, like three daggers through you or something like that.
1: Is that good or bad?
0: Three Swords sounds good to me.
2: It was horrible.
0: It's horrible?
2: It was actually horrible.
0: Oh.
2: It meant like something about betrayal and heartbroken.
1: Yikes.
3: Oh, no.
1: Oh, is that when the tarot card reader told you guys that you shouldn't be together?
2: Yeah, she actually said we were going to be like really bad for each other.
1: Oh. No.
0: But do you feel like maybe she was just a little bit jealous?
1: Oh. She wanted a date with you.
0: Yeah,
1: she wanted a date with you.
2: I honestly don't think she was jealous. I think she was actually pretty legit, because when we first met, like, I got there, I was all cute, I was looking nice, and I saw Jimmy, I was like, hi, and I'm thinking we're about to eat together, but he says to me, like, hey, I already ate, but, you know, if you want something, you can go get in a line.
0: Oh, are you talking about at the food truck?
3: What?
2: Yes.
1: Wait, he said he took you to a food truck, meaning that you guys ate together.
0: Yeah. That was what we thought.
3: You assume that.
2: Well, he ate, but I didn't.
1: Oh, my God.
3: Oh.
1: So he ate before you?
3: Really?
2: Before I even got there. And, you know, I really thought it was so rude that he told me to just go get in line and go buy my own food, like, on a first date.
1: Yeah.
0: But it also could be, like, a show of you're an independent woman.
1: No, I respect
0: your womanhood.
1: There's, like, literally
0: and
1: no
0: you can support yourself.
1: No. Listen, if you're going to take me out on a date, you're going to feed me. If I am not fed, or at least wait in line with me.
4: Yeah, seriously, that is super rude.
0: Yeah, I can't deny that.
2: Yeah, so I had this gut feeling, but the tarot reader, she pretty much confirmed it to me. And even in there, it was like I just rushed out of there. And I hear him still arguing with her about giving his money back. And I'm like, ugh.
1: Plus, you were hangry at the time, too. I mean, all of it.
3: It doesn't help.
0: Well, you don't know this, but I have a tarot deck out in front of me. And I just drew the three phone calls.
1: Oh. Whoa. Not the three microphones?
0: No. Oh. No, I'm a pretty bad tarot reader. And one of the phones must be Jimmy on the other line wanting to talk to you.
2: You're joking. Are you joking?
0: No, I'm not joking.
3: Oh.
0: Jimmy, are you there?
1: Ooh.
5: Yeah, I'm here.
1: Ooh.
0: Wow.
1: Wow, Jimmy. It didn't sound good, buddy.
0: You have anything to say?
5: I mean, the only thing I have to say is that I don't know what I did that was that bad. I mean, y'all are like, ooh, the guy in the background's like, ha, ha, ha. And I'm like, what, just because I didn't buy her the food at the food truck?
3: Well, what? Yes, exactly.
1: Jimmy, why aren't you starting with, I'm sorry?
3: You don't see why, bro, that would be a little upsetting to anybody on a date? Like, you ate without them?
5: Upsetting? What? Yeah. That's a really good food truck. She should be happy.
0: You
1: do you not know manners? Oh my gosh.
0: You didn't want to wait 15 minutes for her to get there so you could eat together?
5: It's not a restaurant, guys. It's a food truck. Oh. You know, you go in and go out whenever you want. We order at like a 5-star restaurant.
1: But why wouldn't you order food for Erica and have it like waiting there for her? If it's like your favorite food truck and you're like, you gotta try this. Like, just order it for her.
3: Or if the line's long.
5: Because I use all my stupid money on the psychic, okay?
1: Okay.
0: It's not that,
3: that does make
4: sense. No wonder you wanted a refund.
0: Yeah. But, I mean, those psychics aren't cheap either.
3: Oh,
0: so.
3: No, he did spend money on her.
4: That doesn't matter.
3: On the
4: side.
3: Invite
4: her to dinner first.
5: Okay, but I actually didn't even invite her to dinner. I was just like, let's meet at the food truck because that was the place I know.
3: Oh.
1: Oh, so it's on Erica. It's on Erica that she didn't understand.
0: Yeah, see, Erica, he's not rude. He's just poor.
2: obviously, poor and bad manners.
1: Yeah.
2: If you tell me we're meeting at a food truck, I'm assuming that we're having dinner together.
3: Yeah. It's sense. Like, hey, meet me at Olive Garden at 7 o'clock. And then it's like, all right, where do you want to eat?
1: Yeah.
3: Wait, what?
1: I mean, I think that's a universal, like.
5: Yeah. All right, next time we go out then, can we meet 20 feet away from the food truck?
1: I don't think that's how you solve your problem, my friend.
0: Food truck adjacent?
3: It does seem like if it's 20 feet away, you don't have to eat.
1: And I like how we started this whole thing about how Jimmy put in extra effort.
0: Yeah.
3: Well, he kind of did, but it got lost.
0: If you're willing to do that, Erica, then we would love to send you two out on a second date and pay for it.
3: If you're willing.
2: Absolutely not. Oh. There would not be a second date.
1: Man. It sounds like Jimmy may still need the gift card, though, Jeff.
3: Should we give it to him?
0: I don't know if he even wants it anymore.
5: You know what? I bet if I went to that psychic again, I bet she would pull a tarot card that tells me that I shouldn't have gone on that radio show because you guys have been no help at all.
3: Oh man.
1: Always someone else's fault. Well,
0: suddenly now you're on the psychic side? I thought
3: you hated
1: it. I told you, Jeff, it was the three microphones.
6: 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We'll be right back.
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1: It's almost time for your prank call. It's Brooke and Jeffrey in the morning.
0: All right.
1: And don't you hate it when you're just trying to do your job, but your dumb computer locks you out because you've refused to complete the company's mandated HR training?
2: Okay. Oh, and that's on you.
1: No, that's so annoying.
0: Yeah, I feel like that just happened to Jeff today.
2: Yeah, what's going on?
1: It's almost as annoying as putting the customer on hold to make her listen while you complete it over the phone.
0: Oh.
1: But you know what? I'm sure this lady won't mind in your phone tab right now.
3: Hello?
4: Hi, this is Aziz Zizanizi. Good morning. I'm calling from Cable. Is this Jillian?
3: It is.
4: Hi, Jillian. We received your customer request.
3: Oh, yeah.
4: Great. Well, we just wanted to make sure that we have you on the phone so that we can process this correctly.
3: Thank you. Yeah, no problem.
4: Perfect. So, first thing that I need from you is... What? Oh, no. Not now. Oh, my gosh.
3: What is that? What's happening?
4: I'm so sorry. This has nothing to do with you. It's just the company needs me to complete my customer service empathy training. And I've already missed it twice, so now the computer's locking me out. Would it be okay if you just hung on the line really quick while I do this? I promise it'll be fast. Thank you. You're so nice.
3: Mm-hmm.
4: Okay, let me start the program. Engage empathy training.
5: Question 8. When dealing with a difficult customer and you haven't had your coffee yet, should you A. listen and tell them you understand their frustration. Mm-hmm. B. Show empathy and say you've been there before and you'll work through this together. Or C. loudly interrupt and blame the customer for wasting your time.
3: What?
5: That is incorrect. Options A or B would have been acceptable answers.
3: Did you
4: just... Oh, I remember. This is why it was taking me so long to get through this. They're all like trick questions.
3: Oh, mother.
4: Right, let's try another one.
5: Question 9. What is the proper way to end every customer service call? Should you A. ask if they're single, and see if you can forge a personal or romantic relationship with them.
4: Easy.
3: What the hell?
5: That is incorrect.
3: I really don't think I should be on the phone for this.
4: I agree. You're kind of distracting me.
3: Are you serious?
4: Well, now I'm going to fail my empathy training because of you, so I mean...
3: You're actually blaming me. The question... You just got them wrong. I'm not even doing it.
4: See, my empathy training would tell me I should interrupt you right now and call you like a bad name.
3: We won't take the wheel. Get me off the phone, okay? Just get me off the phone.
4: Can I be honest? The tone you're using right now kind of reminds me of my ex.
3: I don't care if I remind you of Jesus. Get me off the phone.
4: Look, I know this isn't going the smoothest right now, but I have to ask... Are you single? Because we might be a good match.
3: If you don't get me off the phone. Okay, you know what? Actually, you could cancel the whole entire thing.
4: Come on.
3: I will find another company to do this with. This is crazy.
4: You know what's crazy? The chemistry bubbling between us.
3: Excuse me?
4: Honestly, I wish I could flirt with you all day, but I have to complete my test. So,
3: hey,
4: 1 second.
3: I don't want to be here anymore.
5: Question 10. After the customer says she doesn't want to be here anymore, should you
3: God.
5: A. laugh at them and say good luck getting through to a human? B. delete their entire file from the system to make their life more difficult?
3: What?
5: Or C. tell them it's a prank phone call on the radio?
3: What is this? I'm sorry.
4: You don't need to be sorry. You didn't know this was a phone tap.
3: I'm going to hang up and call your supervisor. What was your name again?
4: Well, I'm assuming you're asking my fake name, which is Azizi Zanizi, which I wish was my real name. It's only Jose Bolaños, which is not as cool. But you are on the radio right now. This is Brooke and Jeffrey in the morning.
3: I'm on the hoop.
4: You're on the radio. Your sister Kathleen set you up. She said you're upgrading your cable services. So she wanted us to call you as a cable company.
3: Are you kidding me?
4: I'm sorry.
3: I was sitting here like, what was he getting this wrong? Like,
4: hey, those questions were hard.
3: They were not hard.
4: Oh, you're telling me that at the end of a customer service call, I'm not supposed to ask if they're single and see if they want to forge a relationship with me?
3: No.
4: Wow.
3: No, you are not.
4: So wait, was that a no? Are you not single then?
3: I am not single. Please don't do that.
4: Oh,
5: that is incorrect.
4: Sorry. Looks like we're going on a date now. You're my girlfriend.
3: Oh, my gosh. No, you go on a date with Kathleen. That's who it is.
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0: No, I got picked. You didn't. And I felt bad. So I wanted to make sure you could play. So I faked the injury.
1: Aw.
2: That's a good friend.
3: I mean, okay. But I didn't know that.
4: Okay.
1: Oh, I just thought you'd say thank you.
4: Yeah.
1: Like, he got you a chance to win this trip.
4: That's what this call is about, because he was assuming, since he had kind of gone out of his way to make sure you could participate in the hop-top-thalon or whatever it was called.
1: Obstacle
4: course. Yeah. That you would be like, oh, yeah, I should take Caden as my plus one to the Bahamas.
1: You just even said, like, you're such a good friend to him and you trust him.
3: I mean, I did trust him, and now here we are on the radio, and he didn't tell me that.
1: Okay.
3: So that was a weird surprise.
4: Okay, well, that was
2: a little sneaky, but...
4: And it was mostly Brooke's idea to put you on the radio, So blame her.
0: Mm-hmm. Yeah, what I'm doing right now is nowhere near what Marissa was doing. I mean, we don't know how bad her shoplifting charges or whatever it was.
2: She's got a whole rap sheet, man.
0: I don't have a rap sheet.
4: Okay.
1: Dude, Caden, the door is open. Pitch her. Tell her why you're the best pick.
5: Now's the time.
1: Yeah. Yes.
0: Look, I can do I can do all the rides and all the activities.
4: The jet skis.
2: Rides. Well, zip
0: line is a ride. I've never been to the Bahamas. You wouldn't have been in the event if it wasn't for me, so just pick me and we'll have a great time.
1: There's the pitch. Let's go.
2: There we go.
3: I'm just going to wait on that. I think I'll ask.
1: What?
3: I'm going to ask Marissa. And then if I might ask, if Tony can't come, if Marissa can't come and Tony can't come, then
2: no
3: I guess
2: way.
3: I'll.
4: Hey.
1: You're the third choice.
4: Option C.
5: Above the boss.
1: Unless the boss interjects herself.
4: Yeah. But you know what, Caden? At least we got you on the list. It's not the top of the list, but you're on the sheet.
0: I'm an option, right? I'm number three.
1: Okay.
5: Yeah. And if the other two were to get hurt ankles, they couldn't go.
4: Oh, or sorry. If you plant something in Marissa's desk and the cops find out, there could be a new charge.
3: That's not funny, because I don't think she did anything. So don't even joke about that. That's very serious.
1: You don't know, though.
4: Yeah. Allegedly.
3: Still, don't be putting things in her desk. And don't rag on Tony. He's really cool.
2: Man, she's really standing up for all her other friends.
1: Yeah.
4: Caden, you got some work to do, man. But good luck.
6: 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We'll be right back.
7: 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Hi, Larry.
8: So you're picky, but you have hundreds of sofas on your website?
7: Ah, shopping, I see.
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7: Well, no matter what you choose, we chose it first.
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7: 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We've been doing this a long time, you know.
8: Yeah. 50 years or so.
7: Later, Larry.
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1: Later, Larry.
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0: 1023. 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
1: 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Hi, Larry.
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1: Later, Larry.
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1: Yo, man.
2: Yo.
1: Open up, man.
2: Yo, what do you want, man?
1: My girl just caught me.
2: You made her catch you?
1: I don't know how I let this happen.
2: With who?
1: The girl next door, you know? I don't know what to do.
2: So it wasn't you.
1: All right.

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0: 1023. We'll be right back.
1: At Sherman's, we're picky about furniture. Hi, Larry.
2: So you're picky, but you have hundreds of sofas on your website?
1: Ah, shopping, I see.
2: 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What gives?
1: Well, no matter what you choose, we chose it first.
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1: So we only sell what we would put in our own homes.
2: Even the $500 one?
1: Yep. We've been doing this a long time, you know.
2: Yeah. 50 years or so.
1: Later, Larry.
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0: 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We'll be right back.
1: At Sherman's, we're picky about furniture. Hi, Larry.
2: So you're picky, but you have hundreds of sofas on your website?
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1: Later, Larry.
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0: 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We'll be right back.
1: At Sherman's, we're picky about furniture. Hi, Larry.
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1: 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We've been doing this a long time, you know.
2: Yeah. 50 years or so.
1: Later, Larry.
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0: Yeah, this album is dedicated to all the teachers that told me I'd never amount to nothing. To all the people that lived above the buildings that I was hustling from, that called the police on me when I was just trying to make some money to feed my daughter.
1: Yeah, yeah.
0: And to all my peoples in the struggle, you know what I'm saying? It's all good, baby, baby.
1: Check it, check it.
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3: When I'm alone in my room, sometimes I stare at the wall, and in the back of my mind, I hear my conscience call, telling me I need a girl who's as sweet as a dove. For the first time in my life,

0: At Sherman's, we're picky about furniture. Hi, Larry.
1: So you're picky, but you have hundreds of sofas on your website?
0: Ah, shopping, I see.
1: Yeah, and these things go anywhere from like $500 to $5,000. What gives?
0: Well, no matter what you choose, we chose it first.
1: So?
0: So we only sell what we would put in our own homes.
1: Even the $500 one?
0: Yep. We've been doing this a long time, you know.
1: Yeah. 50 years or so.
0: Later, Larry.
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1: 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Hi, Larry.
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1: Later, Larry.
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1: At Sherman's, we're picky about furniture. Hi, Larry.
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1: Ah, shopping, I see.
2: Yeah, and these things go anywhere from like $500 to $5,000. 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
2: Even the $500 one?
1: Yep. We've been doing this a long time, you know.
2: Yeah. 50 years or so.
1: Later, Larry.
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1: 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Hi, Larry.
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